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to the three, to the four. When it's last call and they kick us out the door. 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
3: Because they're just good. 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
4: Good morning, everybody. How's it going? Christian Bigglesworth here with you on your Thursday morning. Waking you up. Some of the early risers out there. You're like, where you been? Oh. Your boy had an alarm issue today. Oh, your boy had an issue with his alarm today. And not the good kind. But here I am. Don't think I've ever gotten to this building faster in my life. Christian Bigglesworth here with you live at Q92. Getting ready to start your Thursday. Glad to be with you. Got you from now till 10. Lauren starting an extended vacation. She'll be off until from the rest of this week till not next Monday, the following Monday, as she is heading to the ocean for a while. Think she could use a getaway. She deserves a getaway. So hopefully she takes advantage of this. Hopefully everyone leaves her alone and lets her have a vacation. So, Lauren, have a great time. Be safe out there. What do I got for you here this morning? 6 a.m. That's this hour. Six-person African Safari Wildlife Park VIP car pass. We have that for you. 7 o'clock hour. I got 4 tickets. Good for any home game to see the Akron Rubber Ducks. 8 o'clock hour. Tickets to see Louis Tomlinson in the 9 o'clock and on the stream. Another African Safari Wildlife Park VIP car pass. We got news with Jordan Miller coming up this morning. Weather with Mark Johnson. Sports as well. And your boy's going to try to catch his break. His breath. Woo! You know, when you're woken up by your wife, and her first words are like, oh, babe, you're going to be late. You should have been gone already. It's not a good feeling. It's just not a good feeling. We've all done it, I'm sure. But I don't normally do that because in my job, well, you know if I'm late. But here I am. Good morning. Bobby the Kimball Trash Man's checking on the text line. Bobby, good morning. Good morning, Christian. Mr. Kim Bolton's checking on the text line. Glad you guys are here. You were here on time. Good morning, Christian. All my fellow early morning risers. Three-day weekend. Fire put her out her chick. Fire put her out her chick. Awesome. Three-day weekend sounds really good. Love it. Again, 330-450-9292. Phone number, text line, 330-269-9292. Got you until 10. Olivia Dean, so easy to fall in love on Q92.

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I wanna make him mine. 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

0: Nelly, Paul Wall, that is Grills right here on Today's Hit Music. It is Q92, 15 minutes after 6, and we got a forecast coming up. First one of the day from Mark Johnson. Going to be an interesting one. Interesting one coming up today. You got to pay attention. It's Q92.
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11: Q92. Sunny skies for the most part all day long. Thursday, we've got some wildfire smoke that's going to slide on in. Maybe hazardous if you're sensitive to particulates. Our high near 90 degrees. Overnight, more widespread wildfire smoke. Partly cloudy, a low 65. From the 3 News Weather Center, I'm Mark Johnson.
0: Thank you, Mark Johnson. It is 6:18. It is currently already 74 degrees with partly cloudy skies. It's Taylor Swift. I Knew What I Knew, Young. 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

Somber Homewrecker right here on today's Hit Music. It is Q92 at 6:24. Text message. Good morning, Christian, all the early risers, highway guys checking in. It's my Friday, and love was in the air last night. Have a great weekend. There we go.

Way guy coming through. There you go, buddy. Congratulations to you on this Thursday morning. It is 6:25. We are about 5 minutes away from a look at sports, and also going to hit that cue to call this hour for a six-person VIP African Safari Wildlife Park car pass. So that is coming up right now at 6:25. It's Ella Langley and Morgan Wallen. I Can't Love You Anymore on Cue.

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1: NBA Summer League yesterday, the Cavaliers beat the Pelicans 82-77. The Cavaliers are 2-2 in Summer League play. Next up, the Cavs Summer League team will play the Chicago Bulls on Friday night at 7 o'clock. You can watch that game on ESPN. The Cleveland Guardians will be back in action for the second half of the season. Tomorrow night, they'll be starting a home series against the Pirates at Progressive Field. 7:10's first pitch tomorrow night. Gavin Williams will be on the mound for the Guardians. And the Akron Rubber Ducks will also pick up after their break tomorrow night, but they'll be on the road taking on Binghamton. 7 o'clock tomorrow night is first pitch. The Rubber Ducks are currently 39-47 on the season. 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

0: 6:32 right here on today's Hit Music. It's Q92. Let's go back to the text line. Shipping Girl checking in. We're almost there, everybody. Happy Thursday. You're right. We are almost to the weekend. That's fantastic to think about. Thank you. Sandblasting Guy, it's my Friday. I'm off till Wednesday. Hope everyone has a great day.
1: How dare you?
0: Oh, man. Must be nice. Hey, hey, happy Friday Eve. Hope all your summer-loving people are enjoying this heat. I'm ready for fall. Big D's wife, you get one too.
1: How dare you?
0: Don't start fall, girls who love fall. I know it's hot right now, but I love summer so much. It's too early to hear from fall girls. Just kidding, Big D's wifey. I know the fall girls can't wait, though.
2: I wish it was 55 every day.
0: Good morning, early risers. I hope everyone had a great day or has a great day. G Coffee Girl is checking in. G Coffee Girl, great to hear from you. Glad you are with us here this morning. Still to come this hour, and I promise you it's coming up soon. That cue to call. We're giving away a 6-person African Safari Wildlife Park VIP car pass. When you hear the cue to call, just be caller number 10, and it is yours. Again, we also have Akron Rubber Ducks tickets to give away, Louis Tomlinson tickets to give away. Jordan Miller joins the show at 8:30. Again, no Lauren. She's going to be off for the next 7 shows, actually, as she is on vacation, her second vacation of the year. She takes 2 summers. As you guys know, I take 1 summer, and then I take my winter sabbatical around the holidays where I'm gone for like 3 weeks. So she is off. Off to North Carolina, near Wilmington, actually. So she deserves it. I think she needs it. Get away. Get away. Get away. Zone out and just enjoy the ocean. LMAO, I'm a summer girl. I'm like 75 to 80. Okay. Glad you're a summer girl. A lot of girls are different. You got summer girl and fall girl. Ladies listening right now, are you a summer girl or a fall girl? You like the heat of the summer and the sun and tanning and being on the lake, going on vacation, or you like fall? Your pumpkin spice lattes, your flannel, your bonfires. Claim it, women. Ladies, what are you? A fall lady or a summer lady? Shout out to all the summer ladies. Nothing against fall ladies. We'll deal with fall when it's October. I just don't want to talk about it in July. Now, we can talk about spring and winter. I'm cool with that. I still can't get over the fact that if we stay, you know, we talked about this yesterday on the show. It passed in the House where there is no turning the clocks back anymore. It'd be, you know, daylight savings time all year round. That means in the dead of winter, it would be daylight till 6, I believe. But also in the dead of winter, at its peak, it wouldn't be getting daylight till what, 8:30, 9 o'clock, somewhere around there in the morning when it would be daylight. I know this is not the biggest issue facing our world and country right now, but I am curious. Do you want it extended? Do you want the more daylight in the afternoon and don't care if it's darker in the morning? Do you want it to keep it as is? Or you don't care either way. I'm just curious. Where do you stand on that? See, this way we can talk about something kind of political without talking politics and yelling at each other. Do you want it to be daylight till 6? And will you trade off dark till like 8:30, quarter to 9 in the dead of winter? Your thoughts. The text line. Would love to know. 6:36. It's Bruno Mars. Risk It All on Q.

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1: All right, giving away a 6-person African Safari Wildlife Park VIP car pass. All you got to do if you want to win it is be the 10th caller right now. 330-450-9292. If you're caller number 10, you're going to get that car pass. You're going to be able to go to Port Clinton, Ohio, drive through and feed and see the awesome animals like a bison. 330-450-9292. Caller 10, good luck. It's Justin Bieber in

0: Ariana Grande, Boy Is Mine, right here on today's Hit Music. It is Q92, Daylight Savings Time, some text message. I'd like it better when it stays the way it is now, someone says on the text line. In regards to Daylight Savings, I think that if they do not leave it how it is, that there will have more school closures or delays when it snows because the sun isn't going to come up until later, then it won't help melt down the road. Snow or ice causing delays or closures. Throwing salt and plowing can only do so much. The road crews rely on the sun to help. As a parent and a wife of a road crew member, I would like it to remain changing of the clocks 2 times a year. So far, everyone on the text line saying they kind of want it to stay the way it is. Curious what you think. Text line 330-269-9292. It is 6:47, and there's a forecast for Mark Johnson coming up next on Q.
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8: All right, we got some wildfire smoke coming south into the region during your Thursday. So if you are sensitive to that, please stay indoors. A mainly sunny Thursday, a high near 90. Overnight, more widespread smoke, partly cloudy, our low in the middle 60s. From the 3 News Weather Center, I'm Mark Johnson.
0: Thank you very much, Mark. It is 6:50, 10 minutes away from the 7 o'clock hour. It is partly cloudy, 74 degrees. It's Huntrix. It's Golden on Q.
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2: A 21-year-old Robertsville man is behind bars after deputies say he fired shots following an argument at a local bar late Tuesday night. Investigators say the suspect returned with a gun and fired at a person riding an ATV, striking the vehicle, but not the victim. Richard Nelson faces multiple felony charges, including felonious assault. The Stark County Sheriff's Office continues to investigate. A 16-year-old Canton boy has been charged with murder in the fatal shooting of 19-year-old Jordan Horton, whose body was found Tuesday morning outside a vehicle at Skyline Terrace Apartments. Police have also charged 25-year-old Jason Singletary with complicity to commit murder. More laid-off Cleveland teachers are returning to the classroom. The Cleveland Teachers Union says up to 12 additional educators will be recalled, bringing the total to 105, about three-quarters of those initially laid off. The district says grant funding and staffing changes made the recalls possible ahead of the new school year. All of this happening just weeks after they were initially laid off. With your latest Q92 news, I'm Jordan Miller.
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7:03 right here on today's Hit Music. It's Q92. Christian here with you again. Lauren, she's going to be out for a while. She is on vacation, and it is happening starting this morning and going all the way through next week. So she'll be back by Christmas, but deserves the break, needs the break. And hopefully her and her family have a great time in North Carolina with their beach vacation. Again, if you guys listen through the years, you guys know the drill. She takes two every summer, and your boy takes one in the summer and saves all his other vacation days for the end of the year. It's my Christmas sabbatical. So 330-450-9292 is the phone number. The text line, 330-269-9292. Now, coming up on the show today, this hour, what do we got for you? We have got a four-pack of tickets, good for any Akron Rubber Ducks home game this season at 717 Credit Union Park. So we got that for you. When you hear the cue to call, be caller number 10, and we are going to hook you up. So we have that. Coming up in the 8 o'clock hour, we've got tickets to see Louis Tomlinson at Jacobs Pavilion on July 20th. So we have that for you coming up. Also, Jordan Miller at 8:30. So we have all that coming up for you here this morning. Looking forward to it. Looking forward to the show. Again, Lauren out today. We're talking about daylight savings. And more people texting in about it at the end of last hour. If it ain't broke, why fix it? It's funny. So few of you guys are into wanting the change. So few. Let me see here. For the time change, I'm at work 7 to 5 every day anyway. So I'd rather be later when I get off work versus when I go to work. So if they get rid of it, then I guess I would get a little bit of sunlight every day when I get off work versus the winter. It's dark when I go to work and dark when I come home. So a little sunlight would be nice. Understand that. Good morning, Soapbox Derby Grandma checking in. Good morning, Soapbox Derby Grandma. My dog will be happy if we just pick a time and stick with it. She has a feeding schedule and paces the floor and barks at me if humans change her feeding time. Some dogs are like that. Good morning, guys. Marsha's checking in. Happy Friday Eve and stay cool. Good morning, everyone. Hope you have an easy day. I think they should leave the time how it is. If they do change it, let's get rid of the time zones while we're at it. Again, we mentioned a little bit yesterday how it passed the House, and now it's going to go to the Senate to have daylight savings time all year round. I was just curious your thoughts, and I'm surprised how many of you. So I kind of thought we always wanted this, but now that it's like, for years it was just something we talked about. No one ever thought anything would happen. Now that going through the House, I mean, Senate, signed by the president, it could be happening. Curious if you guys are cool with that, would welcome that or no, actually. So if you want to keep talking about that, text 330-269-9292 or call 330-450-9292. So we got you all the way until 10 o'clock. Glad to be with you. Thank you for having us on this morning. Right now it's Olivia Rodrigo and Drop Dead right here on today's Hit Music, Q92.

0: Olivia Rodrigo right here on Today's Hit Music. It is Q92. We got a forecast coming up from Mark Johnson next here on Q.
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9: Sunny skies all day long on Thursday, but it's going to be muted by wildfire smoke that's going to slide on southward into the area during the day. Our high today near 90 degrees. Overnight, more widespread smoke, partly cloudy, our low 65. From the 3 News Weather Center, I'm Mark Johnson.
0: Thank you, Mark Johnson. It's 7:14 currently. We have an air quality alert, like he said, and it's already 74 degrees and sunshine in Canton. It's Sabrina Carpenter right now in House Tour on Q92. Get up.
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1: /7:17 right here on today's hit music. It is Q92. Good morning, everybody. Christian here with you, hanging out again. Lauren out. She is on vacation, enjoying some time off. 330-450-9292 is the phone number, the text line. 330-269-9292. Some texts. Good morning. It's your boy, Britton. Can we hear some Post Malone for the time chain? Maybe we can sneak some Posty on for you here. Good morning from Pink Jeep Girl. Pink Jeep Girl, how you doing? Be careful, everyone. Stay cool today and be cautious with the air quality today from the Canadian wildfire smoke. It's looking smoky out there today. Yeah, my friend, my buddy Dave, lives up in downtown Cleveland, sent me a picture today. Downtown Cleveland looks weird. It is weird. Our random fact guy is here today with his random fact of the day. The Quaker Oats Company, fully founded in 1971. Willy Wonka and the Chocolate Factory movie. To promote a new line of Wonka brand candy bars that it was launching. This included the Willy Wonka Super Scrunch Bar and the Peanut Butter Oompas. I did not know that. I had no idea about that. Huh. Interesting. 7:18. So glad to be with you guys here today. How we doing out there? Hopefully we are doing well. Hopefully we're doing well. You know, Lauren on vacation got me thinking, too. We always go on vacation. I always love asking this question because it always cracks me up. And I do this for holidays at certain things. Like, it's that time of year. We've all gone or going on vacation. I can't get on my feed without seeing people on the beach, without seeing the pictures of the ladies laying on the beach, the families together in the ocean playing, everybody hanging out, having a great time, your margaritas, your drinks, your dinners. Whether you're in Florida, South Carolina, North Carolina, wherever it is you're going, it's fantastic. I actually love seeing it. Really do. It's just summer. It just feels good to see and see all those pictures and things like that. But, you know, we all know there's always, on your family vacation, there's always someone who has a chance to ruin it or make it not fun for a while. You know what I mean? Whether it's the party pooper, whether it's the problem starter, the drama person, the gets too drunk person, there's a lot of ways someone is a threat to the vacation. So my question is, let's drop names right now. I'd like you to call or text in the show. Who's most likely to ruin your vacation and why? You gotta put their name there, so you can say, my husband, my mother-in-law, my dad, my daughter, my son. Who is most likely to ruin a vacation? And who has ruined a vacation for you in the past? Let's call them out too. Let's hear the stories in this hour about those who is most likely to ruin your vacation and who has ruined a vacation and how did they do it? Text message, my boss is most likely to ruin my vacation. Oh, that's funny. That is funny, but that's true. You know what I mean? Text message. Other people's annoying loud kids most likely to ruin my vacation. Got it. Understand. Again, the question. I mean, you could add other people, but I'm mostly talking about you, your family, your group of people that you're going to Florida with. You're going to wherever. Georgia, North Carolina, South Carolina. Maybe you're going to California. Who in your family is most likely to ruin your vacation? And who has ruined a vacation for you and your family? And how did they do it? 330-450-9292 is the phone number. The text line, 330-269-9292. It's Jet, Cold Hard Bitch on Q92.

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1: NBA Summer League yesterday, the Cavaliers beat the Pelicans 82-77. The Cavaliers are 2-2 in Summer League play. Next up, the Cavs Summer League team will play the Chicago Bulls on Friday night at 7 o'clock. You can watch that game on ESPN. The Cleveland Guardians will be back in action for the second half of the season. Tomorrow night, they'll be starting a home series against the Pirates at Progressive Field. 7:10's first pitch tomorrow night. Gavin Williams will be on the mound for the Guardians. And the Akron Rubber Ducks will also pick up after their break tomorrow night, but they'll be on the road taking on Binghamton. 7 o'clock tomorrow night is first pitch. The Rubber Ducks are currently 39-47 on the season. That's a quick look at sports right here on today's Hit Music, Q92.
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7: The hosts just feel like my buddies, you know? 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
1: .733 right here on today's Hit Music. It is Q92. Christian here with you again. Lauren on vacation. She'll be gone for a while. Actually, this week she'll be gone from now till the end of next week, as a matter of fact, on some serious vacation time that she deserves and has earned. So we'll see her. Thank you for having us on the radio. 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Talking this hour, vacation. Who would be most likely to ruin your vacation? We're talking since Lauren's on vacation. Who's most likely in your family to ruin your vacation? Or who has on a vacation ruined it for you? And what did they do? How did they pretty much ruin your vacation? I'm curious. 330-450-9292 is the phone number. The text line 330-269-9292. This could be funny. Text message. My dad ruined my vacation about 10 years ago. We were about to fly out to California, and he was caught by my mom talking to his girlfriend. Jesus Christ.
8: No! No!
1: That was an awkward vacation. That's forever burned into my head. He had a girlfriend. And at the airport, she caught him talking to her. That would ruin a vacation. You might be the champion right now. I don't have a title to give you, like physically, but I don't know who's going to top that. That's how you ruin a vacation. Jesus. A text message. My daughter-in-law, love her to death, but she's lazy and don't do crap. So your daughter-in-law is most likely to ruin your vacation. You mean like she don't want to go to dinner? She don't want to go to the beach? Like, is that what we're talking about? Text. My in-laws ruined my vacation 10 years ago. All they did was bitch. Have not been on a vacation with them since. All right. That's two for the in-laws. Let me see. My father, my boss, called me on vacation day. Granted, I got paid the 8 hours of the vacation time. Plus, when I worked, that way it was double time. I was using talk to text. I meant my father, not my boss. Oh, all right. All right. No, I get that. My sister-in-law, another in-law, and her inability to take care of her own kids and expect everyone to literally cater to her. She will walk up to you, hand you her baby, and then disappear for the rest of the freaking day. We all avoid her. I'm picking up a theme, and it seems to have in-laws in it for vacations. Sometimes I think it's best to just go with your family. Occasionally, it's fun. I've done vacation with my brother's family, but I feel like I think the more family you include, you know what I mean? It's interesting. It can get a little hairy. We go on vacation with friends, no family allowed. So there's never any drama. That'll work. You go with friends. Okay. All right. Again, vacation. Who has ruined a vacation for you, or who's most likely to ruin a vacation? It's Dominic Fike and Baby Doll right now. We still got those Rubber Ducks tickets to give away coming up here on Q92.

Tate McRae and Sports Car right here on today's Hit Music Q92. More text. Vacation would have been so much better if my girlfriend didn't come. Well, no, sometimes. Sorry. So your girlfriend ruined the vacation. My ex-best friend ruined my vacation. Anytime everyone was having a good time, she would find a way to ruin it. Listen, there are some people that are, they're Buzz Killingtons, as they're called. They're put on this earth. Everyone's having a good time. Everybody's positive. A Debbie Downer, if you will. Someone out there is going to come in and do something and just ruin the day. Again, asking you guys, who has ruined a vacation for you, or who is most likely, if you're going on vacation right now with the family, who's most likely? Who is most likely to ruin it for you? Text message. We're headed to the beach tomorrow for vacation and would love to hear Welcome to the Black Parade to kick it off. What are you doing, an emo vacation? Maybe I'll sneak that on for you. It's Shawn Mendes and Camila Cabello right now at Senorita. We got Rubber Ducks tickets to give away coming up too on Q.

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8: 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Now, that's how you say it, nobody.
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1: Sunny skies for the most part all day long. Thursday, we've got some wildfire smoke that's going to slide on in. Maybe hazardous if you're sensitive to particulates. Our high near 90 degrees. Overnight, more widespread wildfire smoke, partly cloudy, a low 65. From the 3 News Weather Center, I'm Mark Johnson. Thank you, Mark Johnson. It's 7:48, currently 75 degrees already. Partly sunny skies in Canton. Taylor Swift, The Fate of Ophelia on Q92.
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Taylor Swift, Fate of Ophelia, right here on Today's Hit Music. It is Q92. It is 7:52. Congratulations to Eric from Alliance. He was caller number 10. He got himself a 4-pack of tickets. Good to go for any home game to see the Akron Rubber Ducks this season. Coming up in the 8 o'clock hour, we got concert tickets to give away. Louis Tomlinson's coming to Jacobs Pavilion on July 20th. We're going to give away tickets to see that show. We have that for you. Plus, at 8:30 on the phone, we'll be talking to Jordan Miller from Jordan Miller News, obviously. I got something funny to talk to him about. I can't wait to speak with him today. 7:53, again, talking this hour about who's most likely to ruin your vacations, and the texts keep coming in. Some of them are funny. My sister-in-law, she doesn't like to do anything but sit around, chain smoke, and complain that nobody is paying her any attention. Boy, that's another in-law. Your own kids are who ruin vacation. LOL, kidding, but am I? Oh, that is funny. That is funny. Her name is Taylor Kelsey. Get it right, LOL. Listen, I think that'd be fantastic if she changed her name to Taylor Kelsey. I think that'd be fantastic. But I don't think that's going to happen. I think the Taylor Swift brand is doing okay. I think it's doing okay. All right, so coming up next hour, we've got tickets to see Louis Tomlinson, and we got Jordan Miller joining the shows. Is Jordan Miller going viral? Is he becoming a funny thread on things like Reddit or Facebook? We'll talk to him about it. I've been laughing my butt off this week reading things about Jordan Miller, so we'll talk to him about that. Coming up here in the 8 o'clock hour, right now it's 7:54. It's T-Pain, Buy You a Drink on Q92.

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2: A 16-year-old Canton boy has been charged with murder in the fatal shooting of 19-year-old Jordan Horton, whose body was found Tuesday morning outside a vehicle at Skyline Terrace Apartments. Police have also charged 25-year-old Jason Singletary with complicity to commit murder. The Yerkesville Water Park remains closed after a major mechanical failure. Mayor Jim Zuckel says the problem happened after the pool was overfilled, causing significant damage. The closure could last several more days as repairs continue. The city had already been working to fix a damaged water slide before this latest issue. Maslin City Council will soon have a vacancy. Ward 1 Councilman Seth Markham announced that he'll resign after the July 27th work session as he prepares to welcome a new baby with his wife. Markham has served on council since early 2025. The Stark County Republican Party will appoint his replacement. With your latest Q92 news, I'm Jordan Miller.
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9: .805 right here on today's hit music. It is Q92. Good morning, everybody. Christian Bigglesworth here with you. Again, Lauren out until, well, not this coming Monday, the following Monday. It's vacation time for Lauren. Hopefully she's enjoying herself and getting some R&R. A little beach therapy, if you will. Luck to her. 330-450-9292 is the phone number. The text line, 330-269-9292. Thank you so much for having us on the radio today. If you're listening at Q92Radio.com, thank you for that as well. Appreciate you. And coming up this hour, we have got tickets to see Louis Tomlinson at Jacobs Pavilion on July 20th. We have that for you. When you hear the cue to call, be caller number 10. Also at 8:30, Jordan Miller going to be joining us on the phone line. I've got some funny stuff to talk about him. I don't know if you've been paying attention. He's been going viral again. So we're going to talk about that coming up here after 8:30. after sports. Again, the phone number 330-450-9292. The text line 330-269-9292. At 6 after 8, it's Zara Larsson and Midnight Sun right here on today's Hit Music, Q92.

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6: All right, we got some wildfire smoke coming south into the region during your Thursday. So if you are sensitive to that, please stay indoors. A mainly sunny Thursday, a high near 90. Overnight, more widespread smoke, partly cloudy, our low in the middle 60s. From the 3 News Weather Center, I'm Mark Johnson.
8: Thank you, Mark Johnson. It is 8:15, partly sunny skies right now. 77 degrees in Canton. 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
3: 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It is Q92. Good morning, everybody. Christian here with you. We're about 8 minutes away from a look at sports, then talking with Jordan Miller. He'll be on the phone line with us like he is every week. So glad you guys are with us. Our phone number is 330-450-9292. Our text line is 330-269-9292. Also, later on this hour, going to hit that cue to call.

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2: NBA Summer League yesterday, the Cavaliers beat the Pelicans 82-77. The Cavaliers are 2-2 in Summer League play. Next up, the Cavs Summer League team will play the Chicago Bulls on Friday night at 7 o'clock. You can watch that game on ESPN. The Cleveland Guardians will be back in action for the second half of the season. Tomorrow night, they'll be starting a home series against the Pirates at Progressive Field. 7:10's first pitch tomorrow night. Gavin Williams will be on the mound for the Guardians. And the Akron Rubber Ducks will also pick up after their break tomorrow night, but they'll be on the road taking on Binghamton. 7 o'clock tomorrow night is first pitch. The Rubber Ducks are currently 39-47 on the season. That's a quick look at sports right here on today's Hit Music, Q92.
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0: 8:35 right here on Today's Hit Music. It is Q92. Good morning, everybody. Christian here with you. Lauren starting her vacation today. Boy, she's gone today all through next week. Heading to North Carolina, the shores of North Carolina, to enjoy her beach vacation. She did her cabin vacation. Now it's beach time. As you guys know, I hoard the rest of my vacation days for the end of the year, and I take a sabbatical for about half the month in December. I don't know if it's the right thing to do, but I sure do enjoy it. It's like a whole month of sleeping past 4 a.m. All right, it's Wednesday. It's Thursday. It's 8:36. And I really can't wait to talk to Jordan today because Jordan Miller joins us every morning. You hear his news every morning, but every Thursday he joins the show. Jordan, how are you today, my friend?
1: I'm doing well. I'm sitting out on my back patio right now listening to the birds chirp.
0: There you go.
1: Wondering what are we going to be talking about today?
0: Well, no, nothing too bad. We're not putting you on the spot. First of all, is it smoky? Is smoky yet where you're at?
1: Oh, I don't know. I'm surrounded by trees,
0: okay.
1: So I really can't tell.
0: Yeah.
1: I did hear from other people in some parts of Stark County that they're seeing, you know, like a smoke lining of dust from the Canadian wildfires, but we've got that air quality alert for the whole state right now.
0: Yeah, no, I have a friend. He works downtown Cleveland. He sent us a picture in our group chat this morning. And I was like, that's kind of eerie. So Cleveland, definitely, it's already there, but I believe it's supposed to be coming down today. Mark's been talking about that. But one of the fun things I wanted to talk about this week is, boy, you really know how much the people love Jordan Miller this week, because Facebook has become like a Reddit thread, and even people are making TikToks about you, Jordan Miller, and basically talking about how if there's a news story, you're there before the police, the fire. And I know you've seen some of these, right? This like took off on social media this week.
1: Yeah. I became a meme.
0: You overnight, did.
1: But, the comments, I'll tell you, had me almost in tears. I was laughing so hard.
0: Oh.
1: Someone said, Jordan Miller's live from the getaway car.
0: Yeah.
1: And you know, people are saying, you know, hold up. How do we know he's not doing all these just to be the first on the scene? I'm like, guys, trust me. It's just not in my nature to go out and commit some of these heinous crimes that I report on. But, you know, I appreciate, you know, the love and the respect from people in Stark County and the surrounding areas, and the people that follow on social media. That is, you know, my money. So
0: yeah.
1: I appreciate the people that decide that they're going to, you know, follow and,
0: right,
1: you know, stay up to date on what's happening.
0: Yeah, but I mean, to me, it is like, it is an awesome, in a way, it's giving you your flowers, Jordan, because these people all love you. They love what you do. And it's just funny that one woman made her post, and it became like one of those Reddit threads where you just keep reading and everybody had jokes, but it was in the funny. To me, it was like, hey, sometimes the internet's not an awful place. You know what I mean? Like it became fun to like cheer me up and make me laugh as I'm reading these. Then I get on TikTok this morning and this guy makes a TikTok that I cut my toe or stubbed my toe. I turned around. Jordan Miller was there with a Band-Aid. I was like, I can send it to you. I was dying. I was like, this is great. But honestly, it really is. It shows me the internet's not always awful, but it really is. Jordan, it's a testament of everyone knowing, jokes or not, how hard you work and how much sweat, not to go that sweat tears route, but how much effort you put into this, along with being a father, a husband, and everything, how much you put into covering Stark, Carroll, Tusk counties, not just news stories, but sports stories, awesome, inspiring stories, everything. Like, you put, this is your life's work. You put so much into this. And I just thought it was really cool. And I was like, man, and when I saw you were laughing, I was like, that makes me feel great, because you deserve that. And in a weird way, it's a great way of people are telling you how much they appreciate you.
1: No, I appreciate it. And, you know, I appreciate them. And my friends, they ask me all the time when we're out in public and we might get stopped by some followers, which happens fairly often.
0: I'm sure.
1: They say, doesn't that ever get annoying? And I say no, because without these people deciding that they're going to get their news from me locally and follow and, you know, check up on everything, I said, I don't have what I have. You know, I've been able to live a comfortable life over the last several years because people choose to follow me. I said, anytime that somebody wants to interact, anytime somebody wants to have a conversation out in public, I said, I'll give them the time. because last thing I want is to not, and then, you know, I just upset, you know, somebody that helps pay my mortgage. So there are people, there's a lot of really good people in this world.
0: There are. There are.
1: I don't know if that post that you're thinking of would have blown up as much had I not commented on it initially. But because I commented and I just said these comments have me fried.
0: Oh, they were great.
1: I was laughing so hard. And then so they started making fun of my hairline. Now, mind you, my hairline's innocent in this. I know as I get older, you know, that hairline goes. That's why I get my hair cut once a week because it brings it, you know, it takes the spotlight off the hairline.
0: Right.
1: I said, my hairline is innocent in all this. Leave it alone.
0: It did nothing to you. As someone who bicks his head, I don't do it for no reason, Jordan. I'll just tell you that. I get that. But man, it really is like, again, it was really cool. It was fun. It was cool to read because God, you work so hard. And I think these people realize that because it is true. You take all the jokes and stuff aside in Stark County, in Carroll County, in T County, when something goes on, you know, here we, as much as we respect and love our news sources in Cleveland and Youngstown and all over the place, Steubenville, we know everyone knows to go to you because you're going to have it because no one covers the area like you do.
1: Thank you. I appreciate it. I think as any line of work, any profession, you need to take pride in what you do, be the best at what you do and strive to be the best at what you do.
0: Yeah.
1: And that's what I do. And that's as a journalist, but I believe you do the same thing as a morning show host for Q92. I believe that the person that's ringing up your bags at the local grocery store, they should take that same pride in what they do. If you're going to do it, be good at it.
0: Mm-hmm.
1: And, mm-hmm. you know, work to be good at it. Find people that that you want to model your career off of or your work ethic. I was so fortunate, Christian, when I worked at some of the TV stations I did.
0: Yeah.
1: I worked with people that I grew up watching, and they have taught me in over the years, they taught me what it took to be a good journalist, to get information out first, but also be factual at the same time.
0: Right.
1: And that's one thing I try to strive my best to do.
0: Yeah. And you do it. And that's why I always say this sometimes after we got the phone with you to Lauren, and I mean it. I love that we get to talk to you once a week, because whether we got you talking about some weird topic that I brought up because I'm a wacky FM nerd DJ guy, or whatever, whether it's a serious topic, like I feel like we get to talk to Jordan Miller, the person. We all know how hard you work and what a good report, but we get a sense of what a family guy you are, what a fun guy you are, the things you like to do, like going to Ohio State games or going camping with your family. And I just think that just more like ingratiates you and puts you in part of this community where we all feel like, you know, you're our guy. You know what I mean? You're our guy. You're the guy we lean on. But it's cool that people get to see this side of you, I feel like, every Thursdays.
1: Well, thank you. I appreciate it. I love getting to come on, do the morning news every day, Monday through Friday, and then Thursdays. I look forward to this.
0: Yeah.
1: You know, getting on, having a live conversation and talking about the things that are going on. So I appreciate our partnership as well.
0: Yeah, absolutely. And that's where people go to news. Like I just saw this morning, first what I saw was on your website, was that the R&B Fest has moved to the Civic Center this weekend. Cause we're talking about this with Mark Johnson. Saturday could be a wild weather day around here.
1: Yeah. So we have a big family gathering on Saturday.
0: Oh, okay.
1: My friend has a big family gathering on Saturday, and so does my other friend. We're all going to be out in the same area, less than 5 minutes from one another at three different places. And we're all trying to line up. We're like, are we going to have to cancel this?
0: Because
1: they're all outside cookouts. I'm like, are we all going to have to cancel our event?
0: Mm.
1: And we're rain or shine, we'll each cram 50 to 60 people indoors if we need to.
0: There you go. Are you, is this a cookout? Are you doing it?
1: No, so my family, my wife's family, they have houses side by side out on Guilford Lake.
0: Oh, nice.
1: And I grew up on Guilford Lake, and their houses are right down where I grew up at.
0: Yeah, yeah.
1: And her family is having a big cookout, and we do it once a year. We'll go boating, kayaking, all that stuff.
0: There you go.
1: Well, this year, the water is down on Guilford Lake because they were doing some repairs. So we're just going to go out there and still have the cookout. And probably, we were probably going to have a water balloon fight, but hopefully the weather allows us to.
0: Yeah, yeah. They're talking about it could be some really powerful storms when this heat dome gives way on Saturday. That sounds awesome. Well, Jordan, always a pleasure talking to you. Again, if you guys have not seen it yet, I mean, we got people making TikToks about Jordan. We got the awesome, hilarious thread of people saying how quick Jordan gets to the stores, because you do, man. You work your butt off, and we appreciate you. We love having you part of Q92. One of these days, when me and Lauren's out, we got to have you down to co-host for a day, man.
1: I'm down for it.
0: We got to get you in here.
1: I'd love to. I know if you guys are doing anything at the Hall of Fame this year, I'll probably come and join you guys like I did last year.
0: Absolutely.
1: For a segment or two. But yeah, I'd love to come down and co-host.
0: Love it. Jordan, always a pleasure, buddy. Thank you for the news, and we'll talk to you next week.
1: All right, we'll see you then.
0: There you go. Jordan Miller. Jordan Miller News joins us every Thursday on the show. It is 8:46. It's Tame Impala, Dracula on Q.

0: Tame Impala, it's Dracula right here on today's Hit Music. It is Q92, it is 850, and we got a forecast coming up from Mark Johnson. But first, who wants to go see Louis Tomlinson at Jacobs Pavilion on July 20th? We've got a pair of tickets. It's the How Did We Get Here tour. I'm giving them away right now. 330-450-9292. 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
8: Sunny skies for the most part all day long. Thursday, we've got some wildfire smoke that's going to slide on in. Maybe hazardous if you're sensitive to particulates. Our high near 90 degrees. Overnight, more widespread wildfire smoke. Partly cloudy, a low 65. From the 3 News Weather Center, I'm Mark Johnson.
0: Thank you, Mark Johnson. It's 8:53, currently 77 degrees with the air quality alert going on right now. 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
2: A 21-year-old Robertsville man is behind bars after deputies say he fired shots following an argument at a local bar late Tuesday night. Investigators say the suspect returned with a gun and fired at a person riding an ATV, striking the vehicle, but not the victim. Richard Nelson faces multiple felony charges, including felonious assault. The Stark County Sheriff's Office continues to investigate. A 16-year-old Canton boy has been charged with murder in the fatal shooting of 19-year-old Jordan Horton, whose body was found Tuesday morning outside a vehicle at Skyline Terrace Apartments. Police have also charged 25-year-old Jason Singletary with complicity to commit murder. More laid-off Cleveland teachers are returning to the classroom. The Cleveland Teachers Union says up to 12 additional educators will be recalled, bringing the total to 105, about three-quarters of those initially laid off. The district says grant funding and staffing changes made the recalls possible ahead of the new school year. All of this happening just weeks after they were initially laid off. With your latest Q92 news, I'm Jordan Miller.

Sabrina Carpenter and Taste right here on Today's Hit Music. It is Q92. Good morning, everyone, and welcome to the 9 o'clock hour of the Q92 Morning Show. 330-450-9292 is the phone number. The text line, 330-269-9292. Christian here with you. And again, Lorna, she on vacay. She'll be back in, not next Monday. The Monday after that, she'll be back. So she is off to Tanzania. But this hour, we are giving away another VIP African Safari Wildlife Park VIP car pass. I'm going to do it with the cue to call. When you hear the cue to call this hour, you want to be caller number 10, and we'll hook you up. You can go to Port Clinton. You can do the walkthrough or drive-through safari with that car pass. And you can feed all the animals as you drive through. It's a great time. Everyone loves it. We give it away every summer. And today, in this hour, we're going to hook somebody else up with a car pass. So be listening. Cue to call could happen anytime. When it does, be caller number 10. It's 8 minutes after 9. Right now, it's Alex Warren and Fever Dream on Q92.

0: Alex Warren, Fever Dream, right here on Today's Hit Music. It is Q92. 11 minutes after 9, we've got a forecast for Mark Johnson coming up with his air quality issue. You guys seeing the smoke where you're at? Let me know. 330-269-9292.
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8: Sunny skies for the most part all day long. Thursday, we've got some wildfire smoke that's going to slide on in. Maybe hazardous if you're sensitive to particulates. Our high near 90 degrees. Overnight, more widespread wildfire smoke, partly cloudy, a low 65. From the 3 News Weather Center, I'm Mark Johnson.
0: 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It's a smoky 80 degrees out there. It's Olivia Dean, So Easy to Fall in Love on Q.
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1: All right, there's your cue to call. How would you like to win yourself a 6-person African Safari Wildlife Park VIP car pass to head over to Port Clinton? Drive through their awesome safari. They even have the dinosaur takeover walkthrough safari this year. This is an awesome prize for the summer in Port Clinton. It's valued at $280. You could get it right now. 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

Justin Timberlake and T.I. It's My Love right here on Today's Hit Music. It is Q92. Congratulations to Jamie from Canton. She was caller number 10. She got herself an 8-person African Safari Wildlife Park VIP car pass to head to Port Clinton. 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Keep listening for more awesome summer experiences here on Q92. Not just with us, but with Nicolina the Midday Diva, who's in here next. And, of course, with J-Dub every afternoon. Thank you guys for having us on the radio. Thank you guys for listening at Q92Radio.com. We'll be back tomorrow morning. Next time you hear my voice, it'll be Friday. That is fantastic. So Nicolina is in here next, downtown with the Diva at 11 a.m. And she's going to have some guests in studio coming up as well. So a lot going on. Hope you guys have a great day. Stay cool if you can. Don't forget that air quality alert as well. Already 81 degrees at 9:55. You guys have a great day. I'll be back tomorrow. It's Gracie Abrams right now and close to you on Q92.

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12: 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You're familiar with them. They were in here earlier this week. I've got a lot of the cast that are going to be right here in studio for Matilda the Musical, and it is happening this weekend. So again, if you want to buy tickets, this is something fun for the entire family. 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Showings this Friday, Saturday, and Sunday. I'll have another giveaway for you, and you're going to get to chat with the cast, see what Matilda the Musical is all about. So that's happening in just a few minutes. Then at 11, we're going downtown with the Diva and Stark Flavor. We're going to give you additional weekend plans, plus a nice little local giveaway for you. We do that every Thursday at 11. We're all about supporting local. Old School Lunch kicks off at noon. And of course, I'm going to be spilling some celebrity for you. Still marked safe from the cyclospora and the explosive diarrhea. I mean, honestly. The Cleveland Clinic even posted like what to look for yesterday. And I said, oh my God. And lots of people are like, well, I know they're being funny, but then like, they're also not being funny. They're like, wait a minute, I'm experiencing that like on a regular day. So here's what they have: bloating, burping, flatulence, stomach cramps, nausea, vomiting, loss of appetite, fatigue, perhaps a low-grade fever. And then, of course, the explosive diarrhea. So those are just some of the symptoms. So I don't know if you need all of them. I think you need all of them, right? But yeah, just stay away from the lettuce. And if you're going to get some fruits and vegetables, even raspberries, you got to clean very well. Get in those crevices. Soak them in baking soda and get the little scrub brush and get in there. But really, I'm just trying to take no chances right now. It's all carbs for me. Coming up, more music. And again, the cast of Matilda the Musical from the very talented New Direction Performing Arts Academy will be on air next on Q92.
13: 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We are summer.
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19: A lot of smoke and haze through your Thursday afternoon. Some sunshine trying to filter through that. Unhealthy air for all of those breathing it. 90 degrees for the high. Overnight, more widespread smoke, partly cloudy. Our low in the middle 60s. I am Mark J. Weather from 3 News.
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musical, and I think they're going to sing for us. I'm asking them to sing for us. You're going to hear from them next and how you can get your tickets for this weekend's

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0: a diva, and I don't know what I'm going to do with myself because I feel like this has kind of become your second home. The cast of Matilda the Musical is back live on air here at Q92, and we have Miss Quinn, who is going to kick things off. So, Quinn, why don't you remind our listeners, what role are you playing in Matilda the Musical that is happening this weekend?
1: I am playing Matilda.
0: Oh, my gosh. Perfect. Perfect. Okay. And I love your shirt today because it says main character energy. You are serving it up. And let's remind everyone, how old are you?
1: I am 11.
0: Okay. And how long have you been practicing for Matilda the Musical in total, like to make this perfection this weekend?
1: 6 weeks.
0: 6 weeks. Okay. So you had to learn all of the script and the dance and the singing in just 6 weeks. Okay, that's a short amount of time in my world. How do you do it?
1: Patience.
0: Patience. Okay, patience.
1: Which I am running low on. And it just takes a lot of effort to, like, if you wanted Matilda, you had to want Matilda. Like, you had to know the prices that you gotta pay.
0: Right, right. Okay, yeah.
1: You'd be paying.
0: And if you're listening right now and you're like, oh, I didn't get my tickets yet, you can head over to newdirectionperformingartsacademy.com. There's a showing this Friday at 7, a showing this Saturday at 7, and then a showing at 2:30 this Sunday. And tickets are only $20. Super affordable, fun for the whole family. So what would you say, Quinn, is your most favorite part about playing Matilda?
1: Because my favorite part is probably the seeing how Matilda sees the world and how differently she sees it, and especially her magical powers.
0: Okay, that's a good answer. I like that. Okay, let's meet some of the other cast members. Go ahead and step up next. We're going to start with introducing yourself and what role you're playing this weekend. Yep, go ahead. Yeah, put it all the way up there. So, yeah, it'll go.
2: My name is Wyatt, and I play Mr. Wormwood, Matilda's father.
0: Okay, and how long have you been a part of New Direction?
2: The summer program since last year, but I've been with Carrie ever since 2023. I can't think how long that was.
0: Okay. Carrie is the best, so I know you guys are in good hands. So what has been your favorite memory of practicing for Matilda?
2: My favorite memory is just being with the people at the summer program because everyone is so kind to each other and the amount of talent that we have is crazy. Like, it's just phenomenal that we have so many kids that are really passionate in doing this.
0: Yeah, it truly is the best of the best. And I can tell you guys are all friends. You've been here all week. So you get along, you're laughing. It's almost like a family.
2: Yeah.
0: Your second family. Okay, that's wonderful. Okay, who are we going to meet next? And tell us your name and what role you're going to be playing in Matilda the Musical this weekend.
3: My name is Connor Belden, and I play Miss Agatha Trunchbull.
0: Okay, so you are playing Miss Agatha.
3: Yes.
0: So you're getting in full dress, wig. I think I saw a picture
3: Indeed,
0: of you.
3: Yes.
0: That's got to be fun just playing like the different sex. I mean, it's just you get to be a different person.
3: It's very different from what I've normally done, yes.
0: Okay. And how many years do you have left in performing?
3: Well, this is my last summer on stage with Miss Carrie, which is very sad. And I'll probably cry a lot of tears on Sunday. But I'm going to college for theater design and production, which is the backstage stuff.
0: Uh-huh.
3: I'm hoping to continue performing as I can throughout.
0: Yeah, that was going to be my next question. Or like, do you want to be back on stage as well?
3: I do love being on stage, so it kind of hurts my heart a little to be leaving that kind of behind. But I will do my best to do community theater and professional theater here and there.
0: Absolutely, because the ages at New Direction Performing Arts Academy is 10 to 18?
3: Correct, yes.
0: Okay, and after that, yeah, you got to go like, what, Broadway? I don't know. What's next?
3: Yeah, I don't know.
0: Okay, love it. Okay, let's meet another cast member. Everyone's wearing their Matilda shirts. Hello.
4: Hi.
0: What's your name?
4: I'm Lydia, and I play Mrs. Wormwood.
0: Okay, is this your first time in Matilda the Musical?
4: No, I did it a few years ago, and I was Lavender, which is Matilda's best friend, with Carrie as well.
0: Okay, and what is your, like, do you get nervous still? Is it all those, like, butterflies and, like, oh my gosh, am I going to make it? Am I going to do my best? How am I going to learn all these lines?
4: Honestly, I don't think I feel that way anymore, because after doing shows for so many years, you just kind of know that everything is going to click into place. And it's more just having fun. Like when you're on stage, I kind of forget that there's an audience in front of me. And I just feel like I'm Mrs. Wormwood, like bossing around Matilda and being mean.
0: I see. Okay. All right. And who else do we have that I haven't met yet? Okay. I think we got two more. Hi, what's your name?
5: Hi, I'm Cam, and I play Rudolfo in The Escapologist.
0: Okay, and what would you say to someone listening right now that's thinking about buying tickets? What would you say to them, like, to push them over the edge to go get their tickets for this weekend to see Matilda the Musical?
5: This show is so much more than just the story of this young girl. It's about her basically discovering herself, and honestly, to me, I thought the show was a little, when I started, it was a little weird, but just doing the show, it teaches you a lesson that coming together and being with people who uplift you and support you is the greatest gift you can have.
0: I like that message. So you're saying it's going to be fun and inspirational for all ages?
5: Yes.
0: Okay, I love that. Thank you. And we've got, I think, one more cast member that we haven't met yet. Hi.
6: Hello.
0: What's your name?
6: My name is Katie, and I am playing Miss Honey.
0: Okay, tell us about Miss Honey.
6: She is very much like the opposite of Miss Trunchbull. She's where Miss Trunchbull is like mean and like hates kids. She's very loving and she like adores the kids in her class. And it very much is her goal to like make sure that Matilda gets like the education that she needs.
0: Okay. Okay. So again, if our listeners have never seen Matilda the Musical, can you give us a short, like, what essentially is this musical about?
6: It's definitely about learning to find out like who you are and like making sure that you are being somebody who is supporting others while also supporting yourself.
0: Okay, good answer. All right, and I was asking you before if you wouldn't mind singing for us and all of our listeners so they could get a little taste of Matilda the Musical this weekend. And again, you want to lock this in. New Direction PerformingArtsAcademy.com. You can go buy your tickets. They're only $20. These are the most talented kids. They do such a great job. So you don't want to miss this musical this weekend, Friday, Saturday, and Sunday. Okay, are you ready? Okay, I'm ready for you.

0: Wonderful. Okay, you guys are so good. And that's like early morning voices. So if that was good, I can't imagine what it's going to sound like Friday, Saturday, and Sunday. So perfect. Thank you for giving us a little tease. And let's talk to Miss Carrie. She is the woman behind New Direction Performing Arts Academy. Carrie, if there's parents listening out here, they're like, you know what? My child is talented. How can I get them involved in the summer program or year-round program?
1: Sure. I think the first step is bringing them to see Matilda this weekend, because that's going to grab their hearts. That's going to grab your heart for seeing what musical theater does to children's lives. So that would be step number one. And then step number two is just follow our Facebook page. We also have our website, which is always giving you what's coming next. We are in Tuskegee Valley local. That is my primary residency right now. But that doesn't mean we can't visit another school that doesn't have a theater program, or they just need a consultant to come in and help them start this. So we do have opportunities like that. But also, I would just say, email me. I will tell you what's coming up. We're going to be doing this again next summer. We've been doing this for 20 years. This is my 20th year.
0: Oh,
1: I think
0: congrats.
1: I figured it out. I'm not great at math. I'm good at theater, but I think this is year 20 of doing summer camps for me, except for the COVID year.
0: Yeah, that's so awesome. And look at, are your earrings Matilda?
1: My earrings are Matilda.
0: I mean, where does one even find that? Thank you. That is
1: my
0: perfect.
1: My student Bailey Harris bought these for the directors, and I'm going to wear them every day.
0: Well, again, let's remind our listeners, this Friday at 7, Saturday at 7, and Sunday at 2:30 are the showings of Matilda the Musical at the Players Guild, which is part of the Kent State Stark campus. Tickets are only $20.
1: Yeah.
0: Super affordable. You can make it a mommy and me night out. You can make a daddy and me, a whole family. Bring grandma. I mean, bring your friends. This is going to be fun for all ages. New Direction Performing Arts Academy.com. And then, Carrie, what about the upcoming season? Can you tease us on, like, what's coming up next?
1: Yeah, actually, they're in audition process for Fiddler on the Roof at the Players Guild Theater. I think some of our cast members auditioned for this, so I'm really excited, and I hope they get it. But also amazing adults in our community. These kids grow up. And yeah, like I just said, I've been doing this for 20 years. Started at the Players Guild Theater. I'm back home there again for my summer camps. These kids, our community of actors in Northeast Ohio, is like Broadway in your backyard. Yeah. So please go see Fiddler on the Roof. And their upcoming season is, I think they announced it, right? Obviously, Fiddler on the Roof, Junie B. Jones, my favorite, A Christmas Carol, Dear Evan Hansen, The Color Purple, and then they're going to end the season with Annie.
0: Okay, that's a lot of stuff coming
1: yeah.
0: up. Oh my gosh. Okay,
1: yeah.
0: So again, follow them on Facebook. That way you know
1: right
0: exactly what's coming up. New Direction Performing Arts Academy. And Carrie, I know you guys have been so kind. You've given us a 4-pack of tickets to give away. So that way the whole fam or
1: yes.
0: family and friends can go. And this is going to be for this Sunday at 2:30. Players Guild, Kent State Stark Campus. You've got to be available this Sunday at 2:30 to go see Matilda the Musical and this wonderful cast. And there's even what you guys said, there's close to 40.
1: Right. I think at least 30 something more you're going to hear sing. That was just 6 of these kids. So can you imagine them all singing? Shout out to Miss Emily Rowe, who is our musical director and has done a phenomenal job. But you're not going to think you're watching kids. I promise. That's the number one comment I believe we get at New Direction Performing Arts Academy, is when we're in the lobby afterwards, the people tell me, I forgot I was watching children perform. So I promise it'll be worth the $20.
0: Oh, I love that. And again, this is kind of like a big jumping point, because, you know, the next step is, if your dreams are Broadway
1: yeah.
0: or, you know, wherever it is next, you can say like, well, we all started at New Direction.
1: Yay.
0: All right. Let's give away this 4-pack. 330-450-9292. Again, you have to be available this Sunday, 2:30. I've got 4 tickets for you. You're going to love it. Matilda the Musical. Let's give it up for, guys, give yourselves a round of applause. Thank you for coming in today. You guys are so adorable, so talented, and I can't wait to see you perform. Give me a call, 330-450-9292.

0: Q92.
1: It is Q92. Who's this?
0: Katie,
1: are you available this Sunday to go see Matilda the Musical at 2:30?
0: I certainly am.
1: All right. Do you want to say hi to the cast? They can say hi to you. Come on up to the mic, guys. Okay. They're going to give you a, they're going to say hello to you. Okay, Katie?
0: Okay.
2: Hello.
1: Aren't they the best?
0: Yes. Hi.
1: Said hi. She's
0: my daughter was in Matilda Jr. in the, her school play, so she's going to be thrilled to see this.
1: So excited. Again, go buy your tickets. Tickets are only $20 this weekend only. This Friday and Saturday at 7, this Sunday at 2:30. 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You're amazing. 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Coming up, we're going downtown with the Diva and Stark Flavor. So not only do you have these plans, Matilda the Musical, but we'll give you a few others as well. Coming up next.
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2: It is Thursday. We're running a little fashionably behind, but we are still here.
3: It's what we do.
2: And speaking of fashion, Mike.
3: The people waited for us.
2: Tell me about your shoes again so everybody knows what you're wearing. Because they're very
3: colorful. So they're, I'm celebrating the future return of the king that I'm crossing my fingers. So I'm wearing some new LeBrons that are Stewie Griffin LeBrons that just came out this week or last week.
2: Okay, so you are also in, I'm in the same camp. I'm like, yeah, come back to the Cavs, but I don't think they can pay him enough, right? Is that, that's pretty
3: I don't know. He got a lot of money. He don't need more money. My happiness is what he should be prioritizing.
2: Whoa.
3: If you're listening, Bron, I love you. Please come home. I wear your shoes every day this year. I got enough. We can make it work.
2: Will you buy season passes, season tickets?
3: I used to have season tickets, actually, to the Cavs a couple years ago when he was here the second time.
2: Okay, okay. But if he comes back, obviously, it's on. You're getting them.
3: I'll go to a couple games. I don't know about season tickets.
2: Oh, Mike, now wait a minute.
3: So here's the reason why I got rid of them. That's a lot of games to go to. You get 42 tickets. Like, that's a lot of...
2: How much does that cost?
3: It was not cheap. But you could pay... They can break it up like 12 months. So you can do like a payment plan where you start paying in like basically January for the following season. So they just break your thing up. But then playoffs are also extra that you got to pay for. And that goes off like rounds. So it's not like your normal ticket price. Like the further they go, the more expensive it gets. It wasn't bad, but it's a lot of tickets to manage to drive to Cleveland every day. And then so it's, if I can't make a game, you try to sell them. But if it's like a game, a Tuesday in February, like, it's hard. Like, it's a lot of...
2: That's true.
3: It was a lot of navigating. So now I was kind of like, I'd rather pay more for better seats to, like, a couple games I go to than have 41.
2: Yeah.
3: 41's a lot. Our buddy Mark and I had them, and we kind of split them.
2: Okay.
3: But it was a lot of games, man. A lot of games, especially to drive to Cleveland.
2: Do you get to pick where you want to sit for that season, though?
3: Yeah, yeah, you would like go in and like they would have like an event that you'd go to and you could pick seats and things like that. So they do every year if you wanted to like upgrade your seats or move on, stuff like that.
2: But I hear you. First. That's a lot.
3: It was a lot of tickets to manage, man. A lot of tickets. So I think when he came back, I think I was the first 3 years I had him. And then year four, I was like, dude, I can't manage all this. Like, then you're driving to Cleveland three times a week.
2: Let's like, say this, though. So the alternative is you're just going to pay for the games that you want to go to.
3: Yeah.
2: Does it end up the same?
3: Oh, it was a lot cheaper. Just go to a couple games. Season tickets were not cheap.
2: Okay.
3: And we had like okay tickets. We weren't like in the nosebleed, but we weren't like down lower level. We were kind of like in the club level, like in the corner. So it was great seats.
2: I know where you're at.
3: But it's a lot of tickets to manage, man. So it's like I'd rather go to like three or four games and just pay more for better seats than pay... You know, we would sell like playoff tickets and like I would sell mine most of the time and like pay for most of my season. But it's a lot of navigating and managing and work when you have full time gigs, too. So I love you, Bron, but probably not season ticket love. You could do partial plans, like you could do like a half season or like things like that. So maybe like one of those might be more doable, but I definitely not the full package. That was too much. Wow. If I lived closer to Cleveland, it'd be different.
2: All right. But yeah, I don't get the hate for LeBron.
3: I don't either. That's
2: my dude. Are people just mad because he left in the first place when, like, he still was here? He did his thing.
3: Yeah,
2: he wanted to win. Like, it's okay.
3: I don't know. I don't get it.
2: Anywho, it's enough sports talks for me.
3: Come back. I got your shoes on. Come back.
2: I want them back, too. I think it would just invigorate the excitement.
3: Yeah, it's a great ending.
2: Yeah, it's a great ending.
3: And I just want to win, people. I'm not a New York fan. I don't need championships every year, but I want one more. Like, it's not too much to ask.
2: I like that they won because then I was rooting for them after that.
3: Me too.
2: And I
3: so if you're listening, Bron, we know you listen to Q92 all day. Come back.
2: Yes. And he was just here a couple days ago. Did you see he was at...
3: I thought you meant in the studio. I was like, you didn't text me? I was like,
2: can you imagine?
3: What? I just found this out? I was like, wait a minute. Hold on.
2: Man. You would have been so mad.
3: You just mean in the general area. I would have walked out. My headphones almost came off. I was almost out the door.
2: No, he was in Akron.
3: Yeah, that makes way more sense. I was like, wait, what? I didn't see that advertised in the social media.
2: Oh, no. I would invite you.
3: Yeah, I know.
2: But, yeah.
3: Anyway, back on track.
2: Back on track. I know. Where were we? We're talking about what's happening this weekend. And why don't we just Why don't we start with Matilda the Musical again?
3: That works.
2: You saw the cast in the parking lot.
3: Yes.
2: Those kids are so talented.
3: She was on last week, too, on our show.
2: Yes. Oh, yeah, you're right.
3: Yep.
2: And so, again, this is your chance to get the tickets. Friday's almost sold out, but they're showing Matilda the Musical this Friday and Saturday at 7, and then Sunday at 2:30. Tickets are only $20. You can't beat that. 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And again, this is all happening at the Players Guild, which is part of Kent State Start Campus right there on Frank Avenue. So super close, super affordable, and they're super talented. You won't regret going. As Carrie said with New Direction, she's like, you're not going to believe, like, this is coming out of such young people.
3: Right.
2: You're going to feel like, oh my gosh, like, Broadway style.
3: Right.
2: It's just what you want. And they're really great. And they sounded great. So yeah, go get your tickets. I can't stress it enough.
3: Support the kids.
2: What else is happening?
3: Sure. So this Saturday, the Canton R&B Music Festival featuring Brownstone and Sunshine Anderson is happening in downtown Canton. But we do need to make a note.
2: Yes.
3: There is an 85% chance of rain. So the concert was initially supposed to be at Canton Centennial Plaza. It has been moved to the Canton Civic Center. So if you have grabbed tickets to that, your tickets are still good, just like normal, but it will be at the Memorial Civic Center. So go there instead of Centennial Plaza. It kicks off at 7 p.m. If you are planning on going, but you are monitoring the weather, you can get your tickets now, and they are running a buy one, get one free ticket deal through Friday.
2: Oh, nice.
3: So you want to grab those today or tomorrow. I don't know what time that's cutting off, so maybe today. You can do that at Ticketmaster if you want to go check that out. That's a big act coming to
2: downtown. No, it's a big act. I'm going to play it because I love this song from Brownstone. Mm-hmm. Still do. This is a hit. But people were... Hold on. I'm going to play it a little bit. Let's... Do you remember this?
3: I do remember this. Okay. Yeah.
2: Oh, this is so good. So for people who are like... I think also they're like looking at Brownstone and they're not clocking who this is.
3: I agree.
2: And I'm like, oh, no, this is who it is. So if you haven't bought your tickets, like Mike said, BOGO right now, but... Hold on. We'll let her wait to get to the main point. But people were asking, well, if we do have tickets, are they seated now? No, it's just like it was before. It's general admission on the floor. First come, first serve. And they were asking about parking. I'm like, parking is even better now. You've got the whole Civic Center to go park through.
3: Yeah, they've got the parking deck there. You can park on the streets or I think. We can say, I think you're allowed to park at the Nationwide Boating Cross Street where the library's at. I think that's the overflow.
2: Yeah, I think you can.
3: Yeah,
2: I
3: mean, so there's plenty of parking up by the Civic Center, or they've got the deck there as well.
2: But yeah, this is happening this Saturday, downtown Canton. Here comes the main part, I think.
3: The Diva's getting down in here.
2: Yeah.
3: I do remember this song. They're a great group. That's a big gift for downtown Canton. Yeah. That summer concert series has been nice that they put on. Red Wanting Blue was here a few weeks ago.
2: Yes. Parmalee. So,
3: Parmalee, yes, is coming up. I don't know the date off the top of my head, but that's coming up. And those tickets are on sale as well.
2: Yeah. So now you know, Canton, this is Brownstone. And I know you're all like, oh, yeah.
3: I remember those sweet slow jams.
2: Okay, so I'm going to flip it back to our Flavor Flav. But, okay, so that's wonderful. What else is happening? Yeah.
3: And then also this Saturday, this is an awesome thing happening for you art lovers. The return of the Creator Games at 2nd April Studios in the Hub. If you're familiar with the Hub, there are two different locations they own now. This one will be at 2nd April Studios, which is the old patina, which is right next to where Milestone used to be. If you're familiar with that area, but they are doing the Creator Games Christmas in July style. So if you're not familiar with what the Creator Games are, it's an art adventure where local artists pour their hearts onto canvas in a battle for live art supremacy. So that's happening from 5 to 10 o'clock p.m. Food will be catered by Arcadia Grill, and there will be beer from Starflyer Brewing as well, which is a brewery in downtown Canton. Those tickets are $40. It's a give butter link. So if you want to buy tickets to that, go look up 2nd April Studios on Facebook. That's the best way to find it. And the link will be there where you can grab tickets. That's happening this Saturday at 5 o'clock.
2: Love it. And we always hook you up with a nice little local giveaway as well. But before we go to that, it's here. The biggest week in Canton.
3: Oh, it's coming up.
2: It's coming up. So the Enshrinement Festival and the Balloon Classic. We're going to have chances for you to win your way onto tethered balloon rides. We're going to have your chance to win your way into the fashion show, the unscripted tailgate. We're going to have more opportunities for you to be at everything this year, including the concert, including the game. So just get ready. You want to be listening to Q92 for Canton's biggest week. And it all starts next week with giveaways. So that's, just wanted to put that out there.
3: Falling out of control up in here.
2: Okay.
3: It's, how hard is it to believe it's Hall of Fame time?
2: I know.
3: This it's year August. And summer is flying by. It's crazy. It was just May.
2: Doesn't it feel like a July flew by just like, was yes. it February or yes. what? I forget what month
3: it definitely wasn't January. January felt yeah. like it was 18 months long. But from like end of February till now, it's gone by very quickly.
2: But Taggart's, I was just looking for the post. I swear they just took a photo. Wasn't it their like 80th anniversary or 100th or something?
3: 100. It's okay. year 100 for Taggart's, which is crazy.
2: That is awesome. And that's where we're going to send our listeners for some ice cream today.
3: Yes.
2: So we've got $25. And are they on your passport
3: they
2: tour?
3: They are on the ice cream passport.
2: Okay, go ahead and just tell us what historic, that is while we're on it.
3: Yeah, so we always do our fun digital passports. We have our summer ice cream one going where you can get a free t-shirt for completing. 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
2: Yes.
3: Yeah, Memorial Day. Yes, I always get those two confused. 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
2: What's the one? 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The Bittner.
3: Oh, the Bittner. 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
3: love
2: the
3: a good Bittner.
2: Perfect. 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
3: It.
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1: Hello.
0: Hi there. What's your name? Where are you calling from?
1: Angie Maslin.
0: Say hi to Mike from Star Flavor.
1: Hi, Mike.
2: Hi, Angie. How are you?
1: Good. How are you?
2: Doing well. Have you ever ventured into Canton and gone to Tigard's before?
1: Yes.
2: Okay. Well, nice. We're sending you back.
1: Thank you.
0: Sending you back to get the Bittner, okay? So you're going to go all in.
2: Exactly.
1: Awesome.
0: Cool down with some delicious ice cream again from Taggart's in Canton on Fulton Road. Enjoy it and tell everyone, what's your favorite station?
1: Q92.
0: All right. Oh, there we go. Sorry.
2: We did it again.
0: We did it again. Oh, Mike. Okay, tell everybody, what is Stark Flavor? And if they are a business owner, why should they listen up?
2: Sure. We are your favorite small business hype men who love to hype up all of our favorite Stark County small businesses. So if you want to talk to us about how to do that, message us, Mike at Stark Flavor, or hit us up at, I should say, Mike at StarkFlavor.com. That's an email. Or hit us up on Facebook and Instagram at Stark Flavor.
0: And tell us again, how can we access your ice cream passport?
2: Yes. So we have our ice cream passport as well as a really cool collaboration we're doing with Stark Parks. You can find those at StarkFlavor.com. There's a passport button at the top, and you'll find both those and a little video on how to participate if you have not done so far.
0: So if, like, you know, we're already at the ice cream shop and I see your QR code, mm-hmm. and we scan that, can we start it from there too?
2: Yeah, it'll take you right where you can create a username and password to track. Same QR code does it all. So if you go to any of the shops, you can do it right there as well. Just scan that QR code that they have hanging out there, or the same at Stark Parks. There's some signs at the parks that you can scan as well.
0: Perfect. All right, Mike, we'll do this again next Thursday at 11. We will be one step closer to enshrinement kicking off.
2: Crazy.
0: And again, next week, it's all about enshrinement week, all about the balloon classic. We're going to have chances for you to get into just about every event. And I think we're going to have something for Downtown with the Diva and Stark Flavor next Thursday.
2: All right. That sounds great.
0: Okay. We'll see you at 11 next Thursday. Thanks for tuning in. Oh, Mike.
2: Yes, I will be calling in from this microphone to try to win.
0: Okay, perfect. Thank you. And you are a Swiftie.
2: Yes.
0: Did you see all the MSG, TNT, Just Married?
2: No. I mean, I know she got married, but I didn't see. Was there some kind of like...
0: It was that MSG, like in New York.
2: Yeah.
0: And then they...

0: We put it up on the thing. It's like just TNT married. That's the thing.
1: Oh, I see what they did.
0: Taylor and Travis now.
1: I see what they did there.
0: Yeah.
1: I thought there were some kind of like pictures that leaked or something.
0: Not yet.
1: Okay.
0: They're coming though. They told us that, of course, she's going to drop them on her site, but
1: that makes sense.
0: The Kelce brothers have been keeping us abreast.
1: Okay. Very nice.
0: What's going to be dropping, what's fact, what's fiction. And they're not here yet, but
1: soon.
0: They're coming.
1: Soon.
0: Thank you, Mike. Bye. See ya.

0: Today's hit music, Q92, your old school lunch is kicking off in about 10 minutes. So if you like the 90s, you like the 2000s, I've got an hour of throwbacks starting at noon right here on Q92.
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0: Oh, Daughtry, remember the days? American Idol. I think I met Daughtry. I can't remember. It's been that long. But yeah, hence the old school lunch. Where you're like, oh, I remember that hit. It's all about the 90s. It's all about the 2000s. So if there's something you want to hear, give me a call at 330-450-9292. 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
5: A lot of smoke and haze through your Thursday afternoon. Some sunshine trying to filter through that. Unhealthy air for all of those breathing it. 90 degrees for the high. Overnight, more widespread smoke, partly cloudy. Our low in the middle 60s. I am Mark J. Weather from 3 News.
0: Yeah, that fog and that air, not good. 85 in Canton right now with Christina Aguilera.
7: Yeah. All the hits right here.
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I just saw a video of Neo and all of his girlfriends. He's open about his polyamorous relationship. He's dating three women right now. Ariel, Monet, and Christina. And let me tell you, he was holding their hand out of each vehicle before they were entering this club. 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

smoke, this air quality, it's no joke. My phone is literally saying that the air quality index is at 181, which equals unhealthy, which is worse than yesterday about this time. Okay, thank you, phone. But in the news, they are saying that this quality of air has reached and is reaching hazardous levels in Northeast Ohio. So the Akron Zoo has closed. The Cleveland Ballet, they had a performance tonight. That's been canceled if you had tickets to that. Obviously, if your kids are involved in any sports, I'm sure you know by now, or they're making the calls, the texts, that their activities are most likely canceled. It's just, it's terrible just walking outside from your car to a building. So, what's that? What was that song? Blame Canada, blame Canada. It's okay. There's nothing we can do. So, stay safe, stay indoors. And coming up, be listening. I'm going to be spilling some celebrity next on the queue.

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13: A lot of smoke and haze through your Thursday afternoon. Some sunshine trying to filter through that. Unhealthy air for all of those breathing it. 90 degrees for the high. Overnight, more widespread smoke, partly cloudy. Our low in the middle 60s. I am Mark J. Weather from 3 News.
14: 87, hot, smoky. Ugh, it is unbearable. So do not be outdoors at all if you can avoid it. 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

0: This tea is piping hot. Oh, spilling the tea. Nicolina, your midday diva, is spilling some of the hottest reality. The latest in celebrity gossip and drama.
1: I told you yesterday that the Jurassic Park star had passed away. And now we know that it was of pneumonia. He was 78 years old. He passed away on Sunday in Sydney, Australia. And he will be honored in a private family memorial on his farm in New Zealand at a later date. But the sad news is he had just beat cancer and made that announcement about 2 months ago. But pneumonia just stinks. So maybe go watch Jurassic Park and have a little toast to Sam Neill, who we all grew up with. If you're a fan of Mormon Wives, you know the name, Taylor Frankie Paul. We all saw the video between her and her significant other and the bar stool being thrown and the child was in the room. And her parenting, mental health, and home life are all being called into question by Utah's Department of Children and Family Services with allegations of troubling statements to caseworkers, concerns over her commitment to therapy, and parenting issues involving her children. So, I don't know how much of that is true, but I guess they've got enough to be putting things into question. So, the drama continues with our Mormon wives. And now we know that Justin Bieber, Madonna, BTS, and Shakira will all be performing for the FIFA final. And now, guess who's been added to the closing ceremony? Posty. My man, Post Malone, who we just got to see in Cleveland. That is your celebrity gossip. Always served piping hot and fresh on Q92.
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0: Music, Q92. I'm Nicolina, your midday diva. And speaking of Ariana Grande, she is back with her ex. What are you going to do? And let's just remember, she got with that dude who just had a baby, a fresh baby with his wife. But I think it was only because of Wicked. It had to have been only because of Wicked. I don't know. Coming up, I'm going to let you know how you can dine to donate and help the family from Alliance. We're going to get into that here in just a few minutes, but there's a way that you want to give back. And you know the name Kennedy, which I'm sure you do. I'm going to give you all the details in just minutes right here on Q92.
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3: WDJQ is conducting a test of the emergency alert system. This is only a test.

This concludes this test of the EAS system. Had this been an actual emergency, you would have received important instructions. Now, back to the hits on the Q.

0: to buy them. They're only $20. They're going to be great. And again, it's the New Direction Performing Arts Academy. You can head over to their Facebook page or webpage to buy your tickets for this weekend. Thank you for choosing Q92. And if you are able to participate in tonight's Dine to Donate, it's really worth your while. And I know the family would appreciate it. If you remember, we lost Kennedy at the young age of 15 to a tragic accident. So her family has put together a Dine to Donate at the Texas Roadhouse in Alliance. 10% will go back to the family. That includes to-go orders. They're also going to have some raffle basket items. So if you can get over to Texas Roadhouse tonight, 10% will go back to Kennedy's family. All you need to do is say Kennedy's name, or if you have the flyer pointed out, but every little bit helps. And it's just such a sad story and a life lost far too soon. So my condolences again to the family. Tomorrow is Friday. I will be back right here from 10 a.m. until 2 p.m. for all things Diva. You can follow me on Instagram, Nicolina DJ Diva. And I'm going to play a song that came out 14 years ago yesterday. And if you voted for this guy like I did, you're my people. It's Psy with Gangnam Style on Q92.
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0: Sabrina Carpenter's house tour on today's Hit Music Q92. What's up? It's J-Dub. Thank you so much for hanging out with me in the late afternoon. Coming up here in the 3 o'clock hour, I'm going to get you into that 8-person VIP car pass there at the African Safari Wildlife Park in Port Clinton. Valued at over $280. You can get nose-to-nose with a draft. Get in touch with your wild side and feed a bison. We'll do that. Coming up here in the 3 o'clock hour, make you a winner on today's Hit Music Q92. Then in the 5 o'clock hour, I got another 4-pack of tickets to send you to check out the Akron Rubber Ducks there at Credit Union Park. And the beauty of this giveaway is you get to choose the game that you want to go to. So we'll get you all set up coming up here in the 5 o'clock hour. Right here on today's Hit Music Q92. And yes, we will talk about the big elephant in the room, the smoke outside, the fog, what's going on. Yeah, we'll talk all about it coming up right here on today's Hit Music Q92. Let's go.
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8: A lot of smoke and haze through your Thursday afternoon. Some sunshine trying to filter through that. Unhealthy air for all of those breathing it. 90 degrees for the high. Overnight, more widespread smoke, partly cloudy. Our low in the middle 60s. I am Mark J. Weather from 3 News.
0: Thank you, Mark Johnson. It is 218 in the Hall of Fame. City 85 for your temperature outside. And Bruno's risking it all on Q92.
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0: Dexter and the Moonrocks. Freak Out is on today's Hit Music Q92. And if you haven't stepped outside today, and if you did and you're like, what does it smell like, campfire? Well, you're not imagining anything. It is the smoke from the massive Canadian wildfires that have drifted over here to northeast Ohio. Now, health officials are still saying it's very unhealthy for everyone, not just kids, seniors, people with asthma. You can limit your time outdoors today and tomorrow. If you're exercising, you might just want to take some precaution, all right? Meteorologists are calling it some of the worst air quality Cleveland has seen in years, according to WKYC out of Cleveland. So if the sky looks hazy and the sun hasn't had its orange glow, you're not imagining anything. The wildfire smoke is hundreds of miles away. But officials are saying, keep your windows closed. Try not to breathe as little as the air outside as possible, as whatever that's supposed to mean. Just take precaution. Don't be outside. Don't be going around doing things. Keep yourself safe. It's Q92.
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Q92. What's up? It's J-Dub. Still kind of blown my mind that Harry Styles is a Guinness Book of World Records holder now because he sold out 12 shows at Wembley Stadium. Harry now, American Girls. It's today's hit music, Q92.

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2: A lot of smoke and haze through your Thursday afternoon. Some sunshine trying to filter through that. Unhealthy air for all of those breathing it. 90 degrees for the high. Overnight, more widespread smoke, partly cloudy. Our low in the middle 60s. I am Mark J. Weather from 3 News.
1: Thank you, Mark Johnson. It is 319 in the Hall of Fame. City 85 for your temperature outside. And Olivia Dean saying it's so easy to fall in love on Q92.
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0: That's Tanya.
1: Hi, Tanya. How's your day going, girl?
0: It's going pretty good.
1: Yeah, that's great. Anything fun happening?
0: No, just at work.
1: Oh, what do you do if you don't mind me asking, Tanya?
0: I'm a RN.
1: Well, thank you so much for what you do.
0: Thank you.
1: Absolutely. Yes. Oh, and by the way, you're caller number 10.
0: That's awesome. That is great.
1: Going to get you hooked up with that 8-person VIP car pass valued at over $280 to check out the African Safari Wildlife Park there in Port Clinton.
0: Sounds great.
1: Where are you calling from today?
0: I'm from Canton.
1: Well, why don't you do me a favor and tell everybody who just made you a winner?
0: Q92.

0: Kid Laroi. It's Girls on today's Hit Music Q92, which is really funny. When I met Kid Laroi 2.5-3 years ago in Knoxville, Tennessee, he didn't want to talk to nobody.
1: What's up with that?
0: Maybe it was just because I wasn't a girl. It's Q92.

0: Hey, music, Q92, and you know the Lush Life dance? If you haven't seen it yet, Zara dancing with the diva. You can check it out on our Facebook page, at Q92 Radio. Also, LeBron watch still fully in effect, and there was speculation that he was going to announce at Fanatics Fest in New York City today, to which the recorded podcast, Tyrese Halliburton, asked LeBron if he's made a decision, and he basically shut it down real quick. However, according to ESPN Cleveland on X currently, via Tim Reynolds, I won't hold you guys up much longer, according to LeBron James. That decision coming here very, very soon in the near future. Hopefully sooner than later, because we're all waiting to see if he's coming back Northeast Ohio, especially after all the speculation and the video that came out from Steve Kerr on X yesterday. So is it going to be Cleveland? Is it going to be Miami? Is it going to be Philadelphia? Or is it going to be the Golden State Warriors? That is the big question. LeBron, we want to know the decision. Q92.
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0: and throughout Northeast Ohio. It's kind of looking a little apocalyptic, y'all. You're not imagining anything. It's happening. The thick haze that is hanging over is smoke from the Canadian wildfires, and the air quality has reached unhealthy, even hazardous in some levels in some areas. But we do have some good news. Relief is finally on its way. The air quality alert remains in effect through tonight into Friday afternoon. So if you can, limit your time outdoors, especially if you have asthma, heart or lung issues, or young kids. Keep those youngins outside or away from being outside. And what they're saying is by Friday afternoon, because of the scattered showers and thunderstorms that are expected to move in, they're going to help wash away some of that smoke and pollution out the air. And then as we head into the weekend, going to be a little cooler, drier air moves in, and should push the rest of that smoke out of Northeast Ohio. So hang in there. We're looking at much clearer skies for Saturday and Sunday, which is great. It's only a day away. So again, maybe save that jog or mowing the lawn till this weekend. If you step outside, don't be surprised if it smells like a campfire because, well, you are getting that Canadian wildfire smoke that is billowing over here in Northeast Ohio. So take care of yourself. Be smart. Keep the youngins from being outside, even though when we grew up, we drank out of the hose and were told to go outside. Come back when the lights were on the light poles there, right? Not today. Not for the next 2 days, at least, or at least tomorrow. The hits roll on next. It's today's Hit Music, Q92.
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9: A lot of smoke and haze through your Thursday afternoon. Some sunshine trying to filter through that. Unhealthy air for all of those breathing it. 90 degrees for the high. Overnight, more widespread smoke, partly cloudy. Our low in the middle 60s. I am Mark J. Weather from 3 News.
0: Thank you, Mark Johnson. It is 418 in the Hall of Fame City. 86 for your temperature outside. And Olivia Dean still looking for that man she needs.
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We'll get you in coming up here 1 hour from now on today's hit music, Q92.

0: just got a little bit more social media power. The Pro Football Hall of Fame Enshrinement Festival is around the corner, and TikTok sensation Ross and Granny Smith are going to serve this year as the Grand Marshal of the 2026 Grand Parade on Saturday, August 8th. And this is the first time in years the parade is featuring a celebrity Grand Marshal. So if you got time, if you spent time scrolling on TikTok, you've probably come across Ross and his hilarious grandmother, Granny Smith. Their funny family videos have earned them millions of followers and viewers on social media as one of America's most favorite media duos. They'll be leading the Northeast Ohio traditions with the Hall of Fame parade this year, with the balloons, the floats, and of course, even Q92 in the parade, y'all. So we'll see you on August 8th. Along with Ross and Granny Smith. The hits roll on next right here on today's Hit Music, Q92.
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Coming up, we're going to get you in to check out the Akron Rubber Ducks there at Credit Union Park. I got a 4-pack of tickets for you to check out the boys of the summer playing a little baseball. 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
1: 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Hey, we're going to go to this game. Here are a couple options. 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Regardless, let's get you hooked up with that 4-pack of tickets right now. 330-450-9292. Caller number 10 in. Gets in. 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
0: Q92.
2: A lot of smoke and haze through your Thursday afternoon. Some sunshine trying to filter through that. Unhealthy air for all of those breathing it. 90 degrees for the high. Overnight, more widespread smoke. Partly cloudy. Our low in the middle 60s. I am Mark J. Weather from 3 News.
1: Thank you, Mark Johnson. It is 517 in the Hall of Fame City. 86 for your temperature outside with Zara Larson on Q92.
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0: According to the latest reports, they're telling us, guys, stay inside. Do what you can to not breathe in the smoke that's outside right now. It's not good for your health. It's not good for your period. Allegedly, it's supposed to dissipate by sometime late tomorrow afternoon. And they're saying that because we're going to have some storm clouds that roll in, maybe bring down this smoke that we're experiencing here in Northeast Ohio from the Canadian wildfires, which is, this is bananas. It was, what, 3 years ago that Northeast Ohio experienced this fire smoke? I mean, granted, I was in Tennessee. We even experienced a little bit of the Canadian wildfires down there. But as of right now, according to the air quality, it is the worst air quality of any major city in the world right now. As Northeast Ohio and Detroit and Michigan all experiencing this horrific air quality, all due to the Canadian wildfires. Again, do what you can to stay inside. Try not to be outside too long. It can affect your breathing. Those of our friends that have asthma or health issues, just be safe, all right? We'll keep you updated as we get updates on the air quality and the Canadian wildfire smoke and smog that is blowing through Northeast Ohio and much across our country. The hits roll on next. On the way, setting you up with hits from, how about some Shaboozy, Rihanna, Olivia Dean on the way next. It's Q92.
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8: Overnight lows tonight, middle 60s, more widespread wildfire smoke, otherwise partly cloudy. Friday, another smoky day. Unhealthy for many of you. Clouds on the increase, a high near 90. I am Mark J. Weather from 3 News.
9: Q92.

wildfire smoke that we're experiencing. It's supposed to dissipate by sometime late tomorrow afternoon with the rainstorms coming through. Hopefully it dissipates sooner than that. Q92.

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Or you know what? You might want to change how you're looking for your husband. Maybe go to a grocery store.

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8: Overnight lows tonight, middle 60s, more widespread wildfire smoke, otherwise partly cloudy. Friday, another smoky day. Unhealthy for many of you. Clouds on the increase, a high near 90. I am Mark J. Weather from 3 News.
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9: I was all but 22, I think, at the time. I'd been out on the road, lonely at night. And it'd been a while, so it was on my mind. Well, I saw him walk in with his cowboy hat. And I thought to myself, I could use some of that. His boots like glass on a sawdust floor had moves like nothing I'd ever seen

down at a local beer joint with a few of the guys. This cute little country girl caught my eye. And boy, let me tell you, she was the prettiest thing I'd ever seen in a pair of boots. Well, she walked right up to me, handed me a beer. Gave me a look like, let's get out of here. And that's when I realized that she was every cowboy's dream come true.

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